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to the party of special things to do. 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

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Yeah. 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Yeah. 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

Good tea, James Brown. Jimmy Smith at the console, so with the girls, Aretha Shaka Khan, the so solid gold, Cisco and Sonny and LaBelle too. People's the road with Woody and you, Bob Dylan, a million sears, silver tone, guitars, heard the legs, yo, Looney, take them nowhere, blues.

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It won't save you. It won't save you. 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

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I spent 15 years in a life raft. Now I got something to say. It's murder out there, murder out there. Sharks patrol these waters. Sharks patrol these waters. 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Don't you worry about the day glow orange life preserver.

0: On a écouté la musique de Justin Hurwitz. 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
1: All right, I'm off the Zaza right now. Cause they've been like, yo, Hannah, when you gonna get on the drill beat? And I'm like, I got you. It's too many of these pretenders getting on these beats, you feel me?
2: My niggas be popping.

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1: Knock, knock, who's there? Jump time like a stopwatch, a hopscotch. Call me Foxtrot. Wrestled with the ocelots back when Uncle Walt was a hot spot. Nestled in the stars were the secrets we forgot. So we thought, cut the relatively modern off. Incidentally, a spark apart. Saw meaning being lost. False alarm. Brawl demons in the parking lot. To reclaim the shopping carts. Nothing more than practice for the righteous. Quick power nap, take me back to Heraclitus. Trade social interaction for the silence. Fractions of the violence for compassion and niceness. We do it like this. We do it like this.
2: Tittle-tattle tattled on about the little metal bottle. She spat a bit of spittle on the modern brittle handle in a bitter battle. 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

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Credit. 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

0: Jay-Z, the story of OJ. Voici Stally, Oranges in June.
1: We back slide.

Hustle, no rock and roll, unless your name's Brewster, cause Brewster's a punk. Parents let go, cause it's magic in the air. Criticizing rap, shows you're out of order. Stop looking, listen to the phrase in Fred Astaire's, and don't get offended while Mace Do-Si-Do's your daughter. A tri-camera roll system is now set. Fly around the store under Daisy Productions. It stands for the inner sound, y'all, and y'all can bet that the action's not a trick, but

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1: 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And whiskers on kittens, bright copper kettles and warm woolen mittens, brown paper packages tied up with strings. 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
1: Of course it does. 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
0: Pussy Willow. 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
1: You say?
2: Chocolate icing.
1: No school. Pillow fight. 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
0: Birthday present. 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
1: Yes.
0: Ladybug.
1: What?
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A butterfly was once in a cocoon until we set it free, man. Fuck all that cool shit. 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And if we escape in tomorrow, I got one question. What you finna leave behind? 10,000 plus hours, but we still asking what's the game?

0: like this. The solution is knowledge of self. Uh-huh. And the reason that knowledge of self is the solution is because once you know yourself, know who you are, know where you came from, know what you're capable of doing, you will do all things according to who you are. Uh-huh. See, the problem is that people, we don't know who we are.
1: Yo 895 vient de te proposer Meul, suivi par Aurore, qui s'écrit H-O-3-O-3-3.
2: Tennis de femme. 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

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From the track, from the whip, came up with the boys. We was trudging through intangibles. They don't get the message.

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What did they say? Ah, Frankie Sinatra. Ah, Frank Sinatra. 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You have a perfect voice to sing calypso. What did they say?

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You have a perfect voice to sing calypso. What did they say?

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Earth is pregnant for the third time. For y'all have knocked her up. I have tasted the maggots in the mind of the universe. I was not offended. For I knew I had to rise above it all or drown in my...

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Geography. Medical research.

on a time story, a private tale to tell my so sorry, a justified reason not to worry, a lure to know I'm not one too many, something to grip on like too many, something to click on like a Atari, something to play with like Jumanji, someone to spy on like Homie. I need my once upon a time in the West, something that meets criteria for request, something that can unreasonably request, one thing I can take from worst to best, one motive to move permanently on your breast, 36 chambers I'm put to the test, 99 problems I shall never rest, 15 ways to leave Margie Smith.

I ought to know I'm not one too many. Something to grip on like too many. Something to click on like a chubby. Someone to play with like Jumanji. Something to spy on like Homie. I need my once upon a time in the West. Something that meets criteria for a quest. Something I can't unreasonably request. One thing I can't take from worst to best. One motive to move energy on your breast. 36 chambers and put to the test. 99 problems I shall never waste. 15 ways to leave Mark East.